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Shebang right there. I'm telling you, a lot of Drake records are starting to pop off, man. Too Hard for the Radio, Rant Atlanta. Janice, of course, is huge, man. I love High Fives, the one with Popcorn, Amazing Shape. 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

0: for hip hop. I love this, man. Wiz Khalifa and MGK getting together. The song is called Girl Next Door, but the whole project is about from the blog era, like their vibe from that era. Check this out.
1: Sounds good. 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

0: number one for hip hop. That is my time. Thank you so much for hanging out with me on a Monday. Let's chop it up in the metal world. Go hit that follow for your boy. I'll be back tomorrow with that wake ass up mix. I uploaded a new 70-minute mix too, man. Shout out to everyone that works out to them. It's got new joints and classic joints. Hit me up. I'll send you all those links at DJ Pub Dog, right? You know, I always leave you off with this one from J. Cole, because you gotta love yourself first. Enjoy the rest of your Monday night. Have fun and be safe. Do not forget to spread love and be kind. Pub Dog, I'm out. One love. Peace. Yours.
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4: Let's go, baby. E-Double back in the building on this ugly Monday night, but we still got to count them down. Guess DJ.

Hey, this is Karina calling in from Roxbury. I just wanted to say, Uguliu di Cabo Verde, na Copumundo. And coming in at number 7 is Akon on Jam 94.

The Biebs got the number 6 song in tonight's countdown. E-Double riding with you on this Monday, baby. Let's keep it rolling. I had the pleasure of sitting across from these lovely young ladies by the name of Flo. They're from London, and the name of the song is Don't Break Her Heart. Right.

Countdown. E double. We have found our way to the number one slap, baby. It belongs to Kehlani and Usher. It's called Shoulda Never, right here on Jimmy 94.

1956 Blue Hill Ave on Thursday starting at noon. Come celebrate Sunglasses Day, Boston. 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And while you're here, stop in and see what's new from Metro. That's Thursday starting at noon at Metro 1656 Blue.

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1: 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This is the Takeover Mix. Thank you so much for tuning in. Let's get into this new one, Girl Next Door by MGK featuring Wiz Khalifa. Let me know what you think at DJ AXISPRO. 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

0: everybody. It's going to be a tough day for everybody to wake up. I mean, this rain is, it's so serious, and it literally just makes you want to go back to bed. And I have a 90% chance of rain just from sunup to sundown today. It's going to be raining. I don't upkeep the rain schedules, but I'm sure there's someone being like, we need this rain for our grass and our plants and the trees. Maybe. I don't know. I literally don't keep up with it, but it is going to be raining all day today. So if you don't have to go to work, get yourself a nice little cuddle buddy, lay on the couch, because that is where we all should be on days like this. I had told you that we were going to have a special guest today. We'll take a little breather tomorrow. It'll just be me, and then BMO is going to join us. I think I can go ahead and announce who our special guest is going to be, because she announced it on her social media. But her name is Shaunice, and Shaunice was on the show Married at First Sight. Now, I could list about 17 reality TV shows I would go on. Married at First Sight? Hell no. Because I'm good. Like, who are you? I'm not marrying you upon just looking at you. What? You can't. I mean, trying to force a connection like that. Here's the crazy fun fact, though. They're still together. And this was like 9 years ago.
1: Yeah, that's wild.
0: Wild.
1: But you're not forcing the connection, right? Because you're making the connection just before you see each other.
0: Yeah, but then you have to. What if you're not attracted to the person? That would be my thing.
1: No, I agree with you. I couldn't do that.
0: Like, I open my eyes and I'm like, there's somebody for everybody, so I'm not throwing shade. I don't know. But yeah, I can't wait to hear her tell this whole story. Here's a clip from her on Married at First Sight.
2: Oh my God, I can't believe I'm doing this. I'm getting married at first sight. Before I was excited, but now I'm like scared.
3: How's it going?
4: Jeffy.
5: Shaunice, nice to meet
3: Shaunice.
5: You.
3: Shaunice.
5: Yeah, you're so beautiful.
2: My husband's name is Jeffy. He has a baby face, but he's handsome and he's fine.
6: So, Jeffy, I'll hand you this ring. Place it on her left hand.
3: With this ring, I wed you, Shaunice, for all the years to come.
2: Don't be nervous. It's okay.
3: Yeah, I'm nervous.
2: I know you are.
6: And so, Shaunice?
2: With this ring, I wed you, Jeffy, for all the days to come.
6: I now pronounce you husband and wife.
2: Are you going to kiss me?
6: You may now kiss me.
0: Well, they don't know each other. So she's like, hey, do you plan on kissing me? By the way, they kissed a lot after that. They have kids now. So, I mean, they're good. But how crazy is that? You could hear in her voice right away, she deemed it okay. You know what I mean? Like, you could just tell right there, because my voice would have changed. It's just like, it's one of those shows. By the way, still on. Married at First Sight is on. I had to look this up. It's on like season 20. On Peacock. Like, they're still going to, people are still actively signing up for this. And I'm dying to ask her, like, did you go on this really to find love, or did you think I'm going to get famous off of this and then take that and like propel my career? But she really found love.
1: AJ,
0: her and Jeffy.
1: AJ, this might be your move.
0: Yeah. Could you do it?
7: No. I don't think so.
0: That would be me. When somebody would, I would open my eyes, I'd be like, no.
1: AJ would open up her eyes and she's like, he's white?
0: Yeah.
7: No. I go running the other way down the
0: aisle. No, absolutely not. So, I mean, we have a lot of questions for Shaunice, and I can't wait. I also know Shaunice has been a friend of the show. She's been listening to the show for some time. She, I guess, was on Kiss 8 years ago.
1: Oh, wow.
0: When this all kind of first went down. So I can't wait. I just can't wait to hear about marrying someone that you don't know and then having like being forced to learn about them. And then they end up really liking each other.
1: Yeah, that's making sure that you, I feel like you need to make sure that you like to look at this person.
0: Absolutely.
1: Like that's first.
0: That's a fact. I'm sorry. First, you want to look at the person you're with and be like, sexuals.
1: Yes.
0: Like, I want that.
1: I agree.
0: Mm-hmm. Clearly, eventually they did, because they got kids and all the things, but wild, wild time. So anyways, Shaunice is going to join us. She'll be in around 7:30. In the meantime,
1: bless you.
0: Thank you. That was a live action sneeze. That was aggressive. In the meantime, hi, everybody. Good morning. Happy rainy Tuesday. I'm so

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1: When you need to know, we got you. 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
2: With all the hoopla that's gone on in the last year, that video games would replace music and computers would replace music and records were on their way out or tapes, it's turned out to be total hogwash. Music is unique. Music is special. Music has a very individual, meaningful role in society, not only to youth, but to the 25 to 50 age bracket as well. And we have not only survived, but we're flourishing now.
3: Tuesday, June 23rd. Clive, man, that was Clive Davis talking about the impact and power of music. Clive Davis, the influential music executive, passed away yesterday at the age of 94 at his Manhattan home from age-related illness. 94. Okay, that was confirmed by his family statements, his representatives. This man, even in his olden age, was still throwing Grammys parties. Like, you got the... It is a known thing that you wanted to be invited to the Clive Davis party. Like, you needed to be there. Whitney was always there. Over a six-decade career, Davis was instrumental in not only launching but revitalizing careers for iconic artists. Obviously, I just mentioned Whit and Alicia Keys, earning him the title of, quote, the man with the golden ear. Here's Whitney on Clive.
4: He's like my dad in a lot of ways. Once he and I got together, I knew that the combination was going to be magical.
3: This is insane. He signed her when she was super young, and he played like a massive role in shaping her career. Like she just said, it was like a father figure. Her famous cover, I Will Always Love You, is cited as one of his defining moments of his legacy. He actually won the NAACP's Vanguard Award at one point because, you know, he had done so many significant contributions to R&B and trying to promote black artists, and that, you know, earned him that award. But you don't think music without thinking Clive.
5: Oh, Clive Davis, like you said, he's got so many legendary artists, even like Mario. You know, we think about a lot of the older artists,
3: yes,
5: but like
3: you
5: Mario,
3: do.
5: Jasmine Sullivan, all those artists came up under Clive.
3: Yeah, so. Clive's that guy, and Clive passed away at 94 and was still in his early 90s talking about come to my party.
5: Yeah.
3: That's what I want to be when I grow up. So shout out to Clive Davis. May he rest in peace. All right. Jaylen Brown is staying. Woo! We can take a deep breath, people. I wanted to come out with it, but I wanted to also respect Clive. JB's not going anywhere, and I am very happy to report this. I also feel like if you're JB, feeling a type of way about all this is okay. I saw about midway through the day yesterday an article basically saying, like, hey, Jaylen Brown has come to terms with the fact, like, he might be up out of here, yeah, which is a tough pill to swallow. Like, I know this man is, you know, out and about. He's vacationing. He's going out in different all these cities. Like, he's doing his thing. But, again, that, you know, for somebody who loves this city and loves being a Celtic so much, to have to get there mentally and be like, listen, I might be up out of here, putting on a jersey of another team, to come to that realization and say I'm okay with it if that's what it is, that's not easy. The major headlines this morning: Giannis is off to Miami, JB obviously remaining a Celtic. The trade was big, and most people are saying that the Celts didn't do enough.
6: And you think about the haul that the Bucks got after negotiating with Boston and Miami in the last few weeks. You get Tyler Hero, that's a homecoming for him. Khalil Ware, a young center. Jaime Jaquez, a good two-way wing. You get Kasperis Jakaciūnas, who's just 20 years old, an up-and-coming guard.
3: You get three first-round draft picks, a one-pick swap, and one second rounder. You could, like, it was a massive, massive deal for Milwaukee. So there you have it. The Greek Freak will be in a Miami jersey, and JB will still be in green. How is he feeling? What's going on in his mind? Well, here you go.
7: I'm somewhat grateful because I get to see some negativity that I didn't want, but that just gives more fuel to the fire. I get to see some, you know, comments or takes that I didn't even care to see, but it just gives me more fuel to the fire. So all the people that's doubting me, that want me to do this or want me gone or whatever, you're turning me into a monster.
3: Can't blame them.
5: Who wants, no, Who wants JB gone? Nobody.
3: Nobody.
5: Not in the Celtics.
3: No, not around here.
5: Not around here.
3: And no. I think that, listen, we had to have those conversations yesterday because that was the talk of the town, right? That JB might be out of here. But I think the sentiment remained the same where everyone was like, sad. Like, we don't want to see JB go. We don't. But it was possibly going to happen. And it looks like the Celts didn't do enough, which also, that line alone makes me feel sad. Like, it hurts my heart.
5: What's crazy is when you look at JB and what they got for players, I'm like, JB could probably play all of them. Like,
3: right.
5: 1v5 right. And still win.
3: Right, so right, right.
5: I don't get it.
3: I am just so happy that this is what I'm reporting and not like some montage of us saying bye to the man.
5: Oh, 100%.
3: So he'll be back and he will remain on Twitch. Also yesterday, let's talk FIFA. Lionel Messi, he did it, scored his 17th goal in the FIFA World Cup career. We're FIFA people now around here, guys. He set an all-time record for the tourney. His goal in the 38th minute against Austria in Group J play basically surpassed the record. The goal came just 2 days before his 39th birthday. I also didn't know that there's some serious concerns that his father's not doing well back home.
5: Oh, wow.
3: And he's just playing through all of this and just scoring goals. He ended up scoring again later in the game in their big win 2-0 over Austria in Dallas. As for here, we're cooking England-Ghana tonight at Boston Stadium. That's a 4 o'clock kick. It's going to be raining.
5: Oh.
3: It is going to be raining.
5: Is that what they call it? A 4 o'clock kick?
3: I made that up.
5: Yeah, yeah.
3: But what else?
5: I don't know. I know it's something. Pitch? No.
3: They're
5: on the pitch?
3: You're making us look bad. A pitch in soccer?
5: No, no, no. The pitch is like where they
3: play. First pitch is what they would say in baseball.
5: No, no, no, no, no.
3: What? Jules? You know what, guys? Go listen to the sports hub to find out what they call it. But, I mean, you kick the ball in soccer. So I'm going to say first kick.
5: A pitch is the official term used for the rectangular grass or artificial turf when a soccer player is matched. A soccer match is played.
3: But that's
5: the pitch.
3: That's a pitch. You're describing the field.
5: Yes.
3: So that doesn't mean what I'm trying to say.
5: I know.
3: Guys,
5: I know.
3: Don't go to work and say first pitch. You can say pitch.
5: I didn't say first pitch.
3: You did.
5: I said the pitch.
3: God.
5: We're going to run this back.
3: Greg Hill, the Sports Hub, if you really need the info on that. That is 3 things you need to know for Tuesday, June 23rd. I'm just kidding. Don't go anywhere. Don't leave us. We'll do our best.

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3: Hi, guys. Good morning. Ashley in the Jammin' Morning Show. Shaunice is getting ready to join us here in about an hour or so. Shaunice was married at first sight, like for real. Like she turned around and then that was who she was married. And so it seems they're still going strong today. So we'll ask her a ton about that.

0: Well, the whole thing is out on Instagram. She's like, if that's what you want to do, that's cool. I'm just making sure that you know. I'm like, oh my God. So obviously I run and I take it down. But at that point, I had already had like 40 or 50 messages of people being like, yo, you... what's happening?
1: And 100 screenshots.
0: Yeah. Yep. There was another time, like a year before that, where I'm laying in the bed with Daisy and I go to like roll over or something. It was like the cutest little video of her. She smiles or something. Posted that one right up. Again, whole nipple out. Just, it's like, yo, check your work.
1: Yeah.
0: I check. So I've been getting better. Really trying to make sure, especially if I'm posting in my, jams or whatever. And I, last night, again, really cute video. Daisy's on my lap. She's saying something to me. I have it in the editor for story. Like, It's in there. And I've wisened up, everyone. Yeah. Whole areola. Just the whole thing. Couldn't see the nip, but like... what am I doing? I didn't post it, obviously, but it was ready. It was I was getting ready to fire it off.
1: That's wild.
0: It's crazy. It's like at this point, it's also strange because it does get to a point with me with the breastfeeding that like to me, I don't even care anymore. I'm like, oh, you want to take a peek? It's just nothing to see here. But I'm very good for that. And it's funny because every time in my life that this has happened and we talk about it, somebody calls me and they're like, oh yeah, I accidentally, because you can accidentally post on some of these outlets and not even mean to.
1: Yeah. What was funny is I find myself a little progressive, but I see women like breastfeeding on Instagram. I'm like, that's a little too much. And Ariella showing.
0: So I've breastfed on Instagram a thousand times, but nothing, you can't see anything. And I feel like that makes it okay. But yeah, but they allow that.
1: Yeah, that's...
0: because if you're breastfeeding, it's like you're just feeding. So that's allowed out there. Like I'm being like trying to look cute on my couch, taking selfies with nips out. Like we cannot.
1: Yeah, we can't.
0: We cannot. All right. Does anybody have an accidental... post and delete? For some reason, it's always you guys on Snapchat. It's always like, oh, I was doing this on Snapchat and I accidentally posted it. 877-617-1945. 877-617-1945. Or am I alone and I'm the only person in the world whose nipples have been on social media? Because

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1: When you need to know, we got you. 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
2: With all the hoopla that's gone on in the last year, that video games would replace music and computers would replace music and records were on their way out or tapes, it's turned out to be total hogwash. Music is unique. Music is special. Music has a very individual, meaningful role in society, not only to youth, but to the 25 to 50 age bracket as well. And we have not only survived, but we're flourishing now.
3: Tuesday, June 23rd, the icon, the legend, the most influential, one of the most influential people in music, Clive Davis, has passed away at the age of 94. He was in his Manhattan home, obviously age-related illness there, says his family and representatives in statements. This man, in his early 90s, was still throwing, dare I say, one of the most iconic parties of all time. Like, if you got invited to the Clive Davis party, you made it. You were it. I can picture all of those years of Whitney Houston rolling to Clive's party. Whitney Houston, obviously just one of the biggest names when you think of Clive Davis and who he helped launch and help with their career. You think Whitney. But there's plenty of other names. Alicia Keys as well. They called him, quote, the man with the golden ear. And his relationship with Whitney was talked about in length, mainly because, you know, she looked at him as a father figure.
4: He's like my dad in a lot of ways. Once he and I got together, I knew that the combination was going to be magical.
3: You think Whitney, you think her career, you think Clive. I Will Always Love You is cited as literally one of his defining moments of his career and of his legacy. He had all different types of contributions to R&B and efforts to promote black artists, and he even earned himself in the NAACP's Vanguard Award. A very long-lived life, 94 years old, so RIP to one of the greats, Clive Davis. All right, JB is staying, and thank God for that, because I kept thinking, oh my God, the whole show is going to be like a memorial to Jaylen Brown if, in fact, he leaves. And we love him so much. He's a friend of the show. He's been here multiple times, and hopefully we can add another one to the list, because JB is not going anywhere. Giannis is off to Miami, and most of the headlines today say the Celts' offer just wasn't good enough because the Bucks put a lot on the line.
5: And you think about the haul that the Bucks got after negotiating with Boston and Miami in the last few weeks. You get Tyler Hero, that's a homecoming for him. Khalil Ware, a young center. Jaime Jaquez, a good two-way wing. You get Kasperis Jakaciunas, who's just 20 years old, an up-and-coming guard.
3: I mean, that statement could go both ways, because listen, the Bucks put a lot on the line in a sense of saying goodbye to the Greek Freak, and Miami said, okay, we have to give you a lot in order to get him. I'm just happy because listen, we were forced into the conversation because everybody was saying, hey, you might wake up tomorrow morning and JB might not be wearing a Celtics jersey anymore. So we were forced into the convo, but I think we made it clear yesterday, nobody in this city wanted Jaylen Brown out of here. Nobody wanted him to leave.
6: He's so deep in the community. So I'm glad that, like, Giannis isn't going to be as...
3: No, and as, we obviously love him for his community efforts, but absolutely, what he does on a basketball court and how much we love him and seeing him in that jersey, like, it would have been devastating this morning, so I'm glad it is what it is. And by the way, if you're wondering how JB feels about it, all these headlines, knowing that there was a chance he was going to leave, here he is.
7: I'm somewhat grateful because I get to see some negativity that I didn't want, but that just gives more fuel to the fire. I get to see some... you know, comments or takes that I didn't even care to see, but it just gives me more fuel to the fire. So to all the people that's doubting me, that want me to do this or want me gone or whatever, you turning me into a monster.
3: Whew! And I can't wait to see that monster back on the court with Jason Tatum. It's going to be a time. For months and months and months, we said, where is Nancy? Where is Nancy Guthrie? Do we have an update? What's going on? Obviously, we know Nancy Guthrie is no longer with us. We knew that probably a week after she went missing. But we're starting to learn a little bit more about those letters and those ransom notes that were sent to Savannah Guthrie about her mother. Two separate notes that appeared to be genuine back in February. Police and the FBI are now seeking more information and leaking a little bit of info to us. I can tell you that on one of those ransom notes that was claimed on February 1st, they did say that Nancy was dead, and that it has been confirmed and it was an accident, and I guess the person felt bad in a sense that she was dead. But We knew this. I mean, never forget, when Nancy first went missing, guys, the police were like, she has 24 hours to live with the fact that she has to take certain medications. Yeah. And after a week, after 2 weeks, after a month, after 2 months, we knew Nance wasn't here anymore.
6: Yeah,
3: right? Like, we knew that. But where is she? USA Today had spoke to the sheriff's department, and they basically said the investigation into the disappearance of Nancy Guthrie remains active and ongoing. The department continues to work closely with the FBI as investigators follow up on leads, review info, and pursue the facts surrounding the case. It really is a situation of, like, they want to find her body, which I don't think they ever will.
6: Yeah, they should be able to bury their mother.
3: That was the big thing, like, to be able to have closure and say goodbye. But this is the confirmation that I think some people, there were people holding on to hope, which I get it, hope is a dangerous thing, but after just a few days, I remember Santi and I just being like, it's not good. Like, it's definitely not going to be good. So thoughts and prayers continue to be with the Guthrie family, because again, how hard would that be, this just impending feeling of doom and not knowing what happened to her and where she is and where her body is? It's just, it's pretty horrible. So there's three things you need to know for Tuesday, June 23rd. A little look ski ahead at the show. Shaunice from Married at First Sight is going to join us in about 15-20 minutes, and then we are going to do Beyond the Swipe next. And let me tell you something. We're starting out with a banger.
6: We got a good one.
3: Oh, man. She's been DMing me. She's ready. She has a story to tell. But if you want to talk to us about dating, love, relationships, lack thereof, 877-617-1945. 877-617-1945. We'll do Beyond the Swipe next.
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8: You've got a crash on the Mass Pike eastbound on the off-ramp to 95. That's going to have you backed up to the Western State Police Barracks. And you're still dealing with that jackknife tractor trailer with the three left lanes blocked on 95 northbound at Middlesex Turnpike. That's the least look at the drive. It's AJ on Jam 94.5.
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8: Expect rain just about all day today, and we'll have a high of 71 degrees.
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14: 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Listen, we're going to do Beyond the Swipe next. And so if you have a crazy dating story, if you are in a relationship and you want to ask for advice, if you have something to tell me about the apps, we'll do it right here. 877-617-1945. That is 877-617-1945. And we are going to kick it off with a story. Yesterday, I had mentioned that I'm like crazy invested in these new movies, My Fault London, Your Fault London, where a stepbrother and a stepsister fall in love. And we were having this debate yesterday on is it creep or not. Anyways, this girl writes me and she goes, Ash, I caught up on the podcast and none of those stories you got were good. I got a good one. I've been with my stepbrother for 9 years. I'm so Oh, yeah. And Shawnice is here, too. I was going to enjoy you. Shawnice is like taking a bath. Yes. So she's going to call us. We're going to kick Beyond the Swipe off with her. And then, of course, my girl Shawnice is here. Welcome to the show. 877-617-1945. We're talking dating, love, relationships next. Good morning.

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2: Hi, everybody. Good morning. It is Ashley in the Jammin' Morning Show, joined by my girl, Shaunice. Shaunice, I want to spend, like, separate time away from this chatting about your life, which is crazy. She comes in here in a cowboy hat looking like she just left Nashville. I'm like, what do you have to tell me? Shaunice is... started off famous from the show Married at First Sight. If you want to follow her content at Yes with three S's.
3: Yes.
2: So essentially it's like Yes Styles underscore, yeah, but Yes. Y-E-S-S Styles underscore. We'll talk a ton about your life because it is very interesting.
3: Thank you.
2: But let's talk about other people's lives first.
3: Yes.
2: That's
3: okay,
2: fun.
3: Yes.
2: That's very fun.
3: Love it.
2: We're doing Beyond the Swipe here. So we're talking dating, love, relationships, lack thereof. I want to go to the talkbacks first because over the course of 24 hours, I've been telling everybody, Shaunice, to watch these two films that are out on Prime. One is called My Fault London. That's the first one. It's a book series. The second one is called Your Fault London, which just came out on the 17th. And the third installment will be Our Fault. It is so good. And I am so obsessed. Like, I rewatched the second half of the second film last night. Like,
3: really?
2: That is how obsessed I am.
3: Oh, I
2: usually don't do that. But it's about this, I guess, forbidden love affair between a stepbrother and stepsister. Now, they didn't meet until they were later in life. Like, I want to say 18, 19 years old. Something like they grew up together.
3: Okay.
2: But it was a hot topic on the show yesterday. Some people being like, it, you know, it all depends on when the people came in. No, I don't like it. Some people couldn't handle it.
3: I know.
2: But there's no blood relation.
3: I know,
2: so I keep pushing that. But we got to talk back about it.
3: Okay.
4: I'm not going to lie. Well, I'm not going to tell me about that movie last night. I was watching it and I'm on part two. Then once you get home afterwards to finish watching that movie, it's amazing. I love it.
2: Okay.
4: Hard, not lying.
2: I told you. She was hard to understand, but she's saying it's amazing and she loves it after I told her.
3: I'm telling you guys.
2: No, you have to. Because what I'm saying may sound crazy, but once you watch the film, you're going to be like, oh, I she's right. Like, they need to be together.
3: Really?
2: Yes. Okay. Yes. And so a lot of calls coming in yesterday about, like, how do we feel about a stepbrother and a stepsister potentially dating? And I kept pushing, like, you know, this is an Alabama. So it's like, there's no blood relation here. This is just, you know, we came into each other's life later. Now, some people called in, they're like, Ash, if they grew up like baby status and they're together now in their adult life, gross. That's weird. Cause
3: they
2: you know, they came out together. So I get a DM from Erin, and Erin's like, Ashley, I will put your stories of these people that have called into the show to shame. She's like, I have been with my technically stepbrother for the last 9 years. Now,
3: oh my gosh,
2: stop me down if this doesn't make sense, because I'm going to set this up for you guys and Erin will help us along. But she has been with, for the last 9 years, her biological father's girlfriend's son.
3: Oh my gosh.
2: Okay.
3: So we have someone here. Locally.
2: Yes. In time. Air, did I say that correct? Your dad's girlfriend's son.
5: Correct.
2: My God. Now, you haven't watched the two films. Once you watch it, you're going to be like,
5: I can't wait. Because anytime, I think our love story is the best love story in the entire world. So anytime there's a film or a series, I'm like, oh my God, look, it's us. And he's so like, oh God. And I'm like, no, it's life, right?
2: This happens. When you are explaining your love, you don't refer to him as your stepbrother, but you can't.
3: Right?
5: No, I don't. And it's definitely like, I didn't meet my biological dad until I was 12. So when I was 12, I then met his whole family. And half of his family was his girlfriend's three boys from a previous marriage. And we just hit it off. And I could not wait to go and visit every summer so I could just be with him. That's the only thing I cared about.
2: My God. You actually sent me. They went to prom together, you guys.
3: Oh, my goodness.
2: They went
3: to prom.
2: So the
3: family knew. So how did the family discover this?
5: So they didn't know. So he obviously grew up with my dad and I didn't. So I think for him, it was a little bit more like he felt like, oh, we really have to kind of keep this like a secret, how we feel. And as we got older, our feelings got stronger, but he didn't feel comfortable, you know, letting them know. So we just went on with our lives. I got married. I had a kid. He went on with his life. And in our early 30s, via Snapchat, he Snapchatted me. Hi, and we talked for hours. The next day, he came over and he called my dad and said, I love your daughter and I want to be with her, and moved in a year later.
2: My dad said, I love your daughter. Oh, this wow. is so crazy. Because here's the thing. Yeah. It is taboo, right? Because yes. And you mm-hmm. understand why the parents would fight it, because they'd be like, there's plenty of fish in the sea. Yeah. For right. the love of God. Right. Find yeah. someone else. And that's kind of the way it is in this film. Like the kid knows that his dad is going to be like, you're embarrassing us. You're embarrassing the yeah. family. Yeah. Like, what? But again, technically speaking, you're not blood related. It's just this, they married and you guys were there and you can't help who you love. You know, right. Jules is really thrown off by this. Yeah. We can't hear you. We cannot hear you. Hold on. But again, a taboo thing, but Sorry. It's not illegal.
1: But
2: in any sense, like, you're not doing anything yeah. wrong. You just, it's just
5: yeah. for Jules, some people. Ask me whatever questions you want to know. Ask me.
1: What did dad say when your boyfriend said, I love your daughter and I want to be with her?
5: I knew it. We always knew it.
2: Wow. Like when they guys, when she yeah. sent me their prom photo, she's like, we went as quote, like friends, like in air quotes, when you guys probably had feelings at that age.
5: Oh yeah. We would wait till everyone was asleep and we would pool hop and run the neighborhood. We went to the movies together. I mean, I was going to move there in the summer just to be with him.
2: But and it was like this secret romance that you guys yeah, had going
5: it was, on. It was a secret. Oh, yeah. We talked all for years, all through our lives, all through me moving on, you know, getting married. We always stayed in contact.
2: And now 9 years later, is everybody cool? Is there anybody that's just like, I can't accept this? That's your stepbrother.
5: I think... Obviously, like, our friends who have known our love story are all was so happy that it happened. But yeah. I think more so on, like, maybe his side a little bit at first. People were like, ugh. But now, yes, everyone's cool. I mean, we spend Christmas at my dad's house and his mother's house. Oh, wow. So.
3: But is your dad and your mother still and then the mother still together?
5: They are still together. Yeah, actually, I lost my mom 5 years ago.
2: I was going to say, because this is your bio dad. This is your bio dad with his girlfriend. So there's no real relation to that. Okay.
5: Right. So I lost my mom 5 years ago. And within that same year, 2 months apart, he lost his dad. So our only standing parents left is my dad and his girlfriend, who is his mom. And they're together. So
2: that is wild. That's so you guys, hey, Chris, the holidays are easy. Yeah, going to one house.
5: So easy.
2: Like, oh, yeah, we don't have to fight about where we're going for Thanksgiving and Christmas. We're going home.
5: That's it. Yeah, there's no fighting.
2: You know, again, I think because I'm watching these films and I'm so wrapped up into it, it's like, it is this taboo thing, right? Yeah. Like when somebody says to you, like if a stranger on the street says, how did you guys meet? Do you feel weird saying?
5: I don't. I'm ready to sit down and tell them the whole entire story. I think he is a little bit more like, oh, you know. Like,
2: she did mention that to me, that he was private. Yeah, he's like, because again, no matter what, people are going to be like, really?
3: They're going to judge regardless. Judge.
5: Yeah, and I could care less what anybody thinks. So to me, it doesn't faze me.
2: Love is love.
3: Love is love. Yeah.
5: Love is love.
3: Stand firm on that.
5: Yeah,
3: if you're happy, that's all that matters. You stand firm on that. Tell him not to be embarrassed. If you guys are... happy then.
2: It's
3: go
2: been
3: for
2: not,
3: it.
2: And it's been 9 years
5: not
2: at this
5: really
2: point.
5: Really embarrassed, but you know, like everyone who knows, and it's
2: like
5: this is it for
2: again,
5: life.
2: Again,
5: so.
2: Technically Got speaking, it. It's like yeah, I'm with for 9 years my stepbrother, so that's probably why he's like because it's an interesting story to tell. But again, said this a million times yesterday, no blood relation here. Yeah. Okay, you just came upon each other's lives. That's fine. Yeah. Wow. Well, I love it. And you're right. This story was far better than the ones that I heard yesterday. You can have the crown for this.
5: Thank you for sharing
3: it.
2: I love it. Yes. Thank you so much for the call, Air. Send my love
5: to
2: your stepbrother.
3: Of course.
2: No, dude, it's hot in the movie. And imagine they were like sneaking off in the summers together, like teen romance, pool hopping.
3: Oh my gosh, I can't believe it.
2: Yeah, she probably had such butterflies in her stomach to go to her dad's house because the girlfriend's kids were going to be there.
3: My mom would smack
2: me. Most would. But and even in the film, the parents are like, really? You guys? Like, come on. Yes. But again, you're 19 years old. You live in Florida. Your mom says, we're moving to London because I met this guy. And then you roll up on his family. Like, you don't know. These people are strangers. There's no relation. You fall in love. Get behind it.
3: It's
2: get behind
3: crazy.
2: It, Jules.
3: It creeps me out, but if it works, it works.
2: You're going to watch these movies and be like, Ashley, you were right. No, it doesn't freak me out anymore.
3: I love like stories like this. Like,
2: you must.
3: I can't wait.
2: Yeah, you. Well, I know. It's called Porn Jules.
1: Yeah, exactly.
2: 877-617-1945. Guys, we're talking dating, love, relationships. You could tell me something about the apps. You could be single. You could be in a relationship. Ask Shadice and I some advice. Anything you want. 877-617-1945. That is 877-617-1945. Call us. It's Ashley and Jim Morning Show.

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0: Good morning. It's Ashley in the Jammin' Morning Show. I'm over here like giggling with Shaunice from Married at Love, Married at First Sight, Married at Love Island. There's just too many of them. I can't keep up.
1: I can't keep up.
0: But I'm laughing because she's like, step brother and step sister. That's creep. I'm like, honey, you married a whole stranger.
1: I know. I was crazy enough to do that.
0: You really were. And we have a clip from you on Married at First Sight. And I was dying listening to this earlier because you can totally hear in your voice, like when you turned around and saw him, you were like, oh my God.
1: Yes.
2: Oh my God, I can't believe I'm doing this. I'm getting married at first sight. Before I was excited, but now I'm like scared.
3: How's it going? Jeffy.
2: Shaunice, nice to meet you.
3: Shaunice.
2: You're so beautiful.

0: so crazy. We do have a lot of things like in common, like spaces we would probably be at. But he's also 3 years younger than me. And okay. I've always hung out with older people. So
1: you were 30 at the time
0: yes.
1: when you were on this
0: and
1: show.
0: He was 26.
1: And he was 26 years old. And they just turn you around. And that's that. Now, I had said, did you initially think, like we all did, I was on a reality TV show too. I was like, I'm going to hopefully get famous and get a job from this. Is that why you went on? Or
0: no.
1: What was your original thought process here? Because,
0: girl, everybody around me was married and in relationships. So I wanted to be in a relationship. I'm like, I've been single for so long.
1: Okay, people I never do, tried but they're not like, I'll marry a stranger.
0: Right. Okay, so this was my thought process. I was like, I've never been on any dating apps. The guy that I'm talking to, I don't know what's happening with this. Like, why not? I did hear about the show. I heard about the show like 4 years previously before okay. I was on the show. And my mom's like, oh, you should try out for it. And I'm like, I'm not thinking about that. I was talking to someone at that time. So now we're 4 years later. My cousin sends me like they're coming to Boston. I'm just like, F it. Why not? What do I have to lose here, right?
1: I don't know. So, you turn around and you're like, I don't know. I think there's a lot. But luckily you did not. You turned around. You were happy. Oh like I could hear it in your voice. God. You were happy.
0: Yes. He had a baby face and I was just like, okay, because he's younger than what I'm usually used to. So I was like, but he's not ugly. And me and my mom had a bet. We were like, if he's cute, then I would give him like a lap dance.
1: I'm dead that your mother
0: First
1: was in
0: all,
1: on this.
0: Shout out
1: Most
0: to
1: people
0: my mom.
1: Would be like, if I turn around and he's ugly, we'll have a code word. You're like, if I turn around and he's hot, I'll just give him a lap dance.
0: Right?
1: Dad, well, he's your husband at that point.
0: Yes, yes. So shout out to Jeff D. Shout out to Laura. Those are my babies. They're a pain in my behinds, but I love them to death. Laura should be at school.
1: Yeah, because you go on this show, Married at Love at First or Married at First Sight. You marry him, and then you guys have a baby within like the calendar year.
0: Girl, Laura came a week before our 1 year anniversary, and that
1: Wild.
0: Was. Not planned. It wasn't. She was supposed to be due in September, and we also said we'll give it 2 years. And Laura
1: what
0: came.
1: I think the positive here is that you were very clearly attracted to the man.
0: Yes,
1: you know what I mean. That could have gone a lot differently. And yes. How? I mean, especially with you getting pregnant and the emotions of that is wild to me. But you marry him. You don't know him. Did you guys move in right away? How did we play
0: Everything
1: this?
0: Everything happened right away. Like 2 weeks before the show, you prep for the wedding. The wedding comes and then you move in. And we moved into like a neutral space. It was like a house that they had got for us. We still had our own apartment.
1: Oh, and then do you follow you guys for a little bit?
0: Yep. And
1: okay.
0: They follow us for 8 weeks. And then in 8 weeks, we decide if we want to stay married or not. And so 8 weeks, we did choose to stay married. And it was a struggle. It was a struggle.
1: Yes,
0: I did not have
1: know
0: a perfect
1: this man.
0: Relationship. In the beginning, no, it's like between our upbringings culturally. My husband's a Haitian American. I'm a Black American. So there's just so many different with how we were raised. I'm very spontaneous. I have a lot of personality. He's very quiet, very reserved. You know, very stubborn.
1: Well, even you saying it after the wedding, can you kiss me now?
0: Yes,
1: you could tell
0: yes,
1: he's probably.
0: Yes. And he was a school teacher, so he was more so like he didn't want to put like anything or too much out there where you know the students might see their parents
1: right.
0: and stuff like that. So he's very cautious. Why he signed up for it, I still ask him to this day. But I told him, I said, that's probably the craziest thing that you would ever do in your life because he's not like that.
1: Did anything pop off in that first 8 week period where you were like, I'm good on this? I think I don't know if I can do it.
0: My husband was sleeping on the floor.
1: Stop.
0: Girl.
1: To show you to respect for respect purposes.
0: Yes, but so when I went in, I was not insecure because you know, like we don't know each other. I don't know if he's going to like me.
1: Right.
0: I don't know all of these things, right? So I was nervous, like, okay, what if I get somebody and he's not, like, attracted to me? Because for men, that's where it is. It's the attraction.
1: Mm-hmm.
0: Even though they would like to say it's otherwise, but it's the attraction. So I was like, oh, my goodness. So when he was sleeping on the floor, I didn't know. Like, I grew up with all girls. Like, I barely have, like, boy or guy cousins. So, like, I didn't know the insights of, like, how men think and how they process and so him sleeping on the floor was just like almost like a sign of rejection. So it was hard for
1: Meanwhile,
0: me.
1: Meanwhile, it was like of the utmost respect.
0: Yes,
1: he's like, I'm not going to just get in your bed.
0: Exactly.
1: I don't know you.
0: And that's what he said to me. He was like, I didn't want to treat you like how I treated the other like women. Like I didn't want it to be like, oh, a one night stand. And then I get, you know, I'm turned
1: right,
0: off and
1: right.
0: then, you know, not go through the process.
1: I
0: so he did that. But people, they didn't like that.
1: Oh, the show didn't like that. They
0: no.
1: were like, no, get in that bed, sir.
0: No,
1: we want you to get
0: people,
1: in that bed.
0: They sent death threats to his job, everything. Because they were like, how could you be a school teacher and you're teaching your wife like like acting like that to your wife? It was a lot. It was a lot.
1: So have you done your research? Do you know if anybody has lasted as long as you have

0: from this television show? Because it's on year 20, by
1: yes,
0: the way.
1: Yes, it's on year 20. Jamie and Doug are the first season, and they're still together. They have four children together.
0: Wow.
1: And then there's a couple of couples that are still together. But I don't know, like lately I've been hearing and other people and fans just saying like, oh, it's not lasting and everything like that. But for the most part, I mean, I still speak to through social media because I never have time to really talk to people anyways.
0: Yeah.
1: But I'll still speak to some of the couples that I know are still together. You have Imani and Woody. They're another black couple that's together. We was actually the first black couple that stayed together and have a baby.
0: Wow.
1: From the show, and it was only season 6. Now they're on season 20. So there are a few there. I think there might be 7 of us. I know there's Danielle and Bobby. They have 4 children together.
0: You guys got to do like a vacation. Ashley. You guys got to get together.
1: I know. I tell the network.
0: Yeah,
1: I don't know. I mean, there's
0: that would
1: been
0: be
1: some changes, but I think that'll be nice if we can just like have like a family Married at First Sight family fun day or something like that. That would be fun.
0: My last question about the show, because I was just thinking this. As you're going on, did you tell the producers like, here is what I am looking for in a man? Or was this like straight up blind? Like,
1: no, we had to do a questionnaire. So it was like I think maybe 500 maybe questionnaire. You had to do like a psychiatric evaluation.
0: Right.
1: You had
0: like,
1: to send pictures of your ex-boyfriends
0: good. So trying to find
1: whatever.
0: What your taste is.
1: Yes, exactly. Just so they can have an idea of it. So they do the research and that. So yeah, it was.
0: Well, listen, people love the show. They love you. We're getting talkbacks. People are very, very happy that you are here.
1: Oh,
2: I am a religious Married at First Sight follower, and I love Shaunice Adjepti. You got to let her give like the update on her life right now. I loved when they did like the Married at First Sight, like after the altar follow-up episodes after they've been married for a few years. So I'm dying to know.
0: Well, let's play a song, and we will give everybody the update, the life after the altar update. I feel like we're doing it in live time. This is so fun. I am joined by Shaunice. If you want to follow her content, it's YesStyles_Good Morning.

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1: 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America. 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Enter it now at JAMA.

0: Hi guys, good morning. It is Ashley in the GMA Morning Show. I'm joined by Shawnice, who, I mean, you've done so many things after, but let's say famous for Married at First Sight. Yes. And there's some religious followers of this show. Yes. I mean, obviously, it's on season 20. I was on the OG reality show, The Real World. That's not even going anymore.
1: Yes, they stopped that.
0: They at first it was like on this, on that, and now it's pretty much gone. The challenges still remain. Okay. But my point is like a reality show that's making it 20 seasons is crazy.
1: It's
0: well,
1: it's
0: remember
1: how
0: long seasons? I'm not still going. So I guess there's a thing that people do where they kind of like recap, like, where are you now on the show? So people are DMing and leaving us talkbacks. Where are you now? You have been with your husband for 8+ years.
1: Yes.
0: You guys have a 9-year-old daughter named Laura. How are things?
1: So things are good. Laura is actually, she'll be 8 in August, and it'll be 9 years in August for us. So we're still married. Everybody always asks that because on my social media, they only see me. And it's one of those things like, I didn't want my family, even though that is my brand and that's what they know me for. Mm-hmm. Like, I didn't want to be stuck in that pool of that's all they're going to get from me because I'm more than that. I'm a wife. I'm a, you know, a mom. Like,
0: yeah.
1: I have all these things, you know, that going on. So I didn't want to get stuck in that. So I try to also, for her safety, not post her too much with
0: right.
1: all this AI crap going
0: it's
1: on.
0: It's nutso. What I noticed was you just recently did a video where you were kind of going through like the reality shows that you guys have been on. It's not just Married at First Sight.
1: Oh, yeah.
0: You've been
1: it's
0: on
1: not
0: a few.
1: Just, so it was, it's still part of the franchise. So we did Married at First Sight. That was the very first. And then we did the spinoff, which was Happily Ever After. So Married at First Sight, Happily Ever After. That actually has my entire birth on there. She was supposed to be due in September.
0: Wild.
1: She came, literally, they were leaving that week. She came probably like 2 days before they were leaving.
0: I cannot.
1: So her
0: entire
1: birth.
0: So she can watch
1: birth,
0: her birth.
1: She knows. Like,
0: you
1: want to
0: see how you came
1: into
0: the world, sit down.
1: Yeah.
0: I can't.
1: She told her kindergarten teacher, and she's like, I don't know how she remembers it so vividly. I'm like, because we were on TV. Like,
0: right.
1: Now I have to explain to her. Because she's like, what's going on? So we did that. And then after that, we did like Couples Couch, which we would do like commentary on like the current seasons. And then during COVID, we did Couples Cam. So basically, we had our own personal cameras and we were filming like during COVID different things happening. So I spent, I want to say, the first 5 years of the marriage on TV. So yeah,
0: which is also a lot.
1: Go back and look at all of it, but yeah.
0: Shawnice is joining us. We're talking about her being on Married at First Sight and getting married, having never seen Jeff D, your husband.
1: Never.
0: You guys are together now for 9 years. But what I was going to say is, when I was watching that video, you don't wear a ring.
1: No,
0: and
1: I
0: noticed that in the video. And I know, I mean, listen, I'm nosy as hell, but I know other girls will notice that too. Does anybody ever ask you about
1: and
0: that?
1: People ask me all the time because they notice because I was wearing a ring and then I stopped wearing a ring. Well, to answer the question, we are still married. I do still wear. I have a ring, but me and Jeff D had promised that we would renew our vows and get like the ring that I want and pick out or whatever. And also, a relationship is hard. And because y'all be all in my business, I'm like, that's why we don't follow
0: it's
1: each
0: me.
1: Other.
0: I'm y'all.
1: We don't follow each other.
0: On social?
1: No, we do not. We never followed each other because our life has been so public. Like, my child's, me being pregnant, I had to hide it because of the show. Like, so everything is so public, and I get it because they want updates and they want to know. So I'm like, whatever happens, I want to make sure it comes from my mouth. I don't want people to assume. I don't want to do anything. So I try to pull back from that because people, obviously, people are going to judge and talk about it regardless.
0: Mm-hmm.
1: But the minute I'm not wearing my ring or the minute he unfollows me, they're like, oh, well,
0: what
1: they're getting divorced. They're broken up or whatever.
0: Oh, yeah.
1: So I'm like, no, well, it doesn't matter. It's just
0: that's
1: a thing.
0: Hilarious. But he also, his business, like, he works, we won't go too much, but he works in the school system. So he's more reserved. Like, he's like, I'm not, he probably supports you. Go on, say what you want to say and do all the things.
1: Yes.
0: But I kind of got to like keep a low profile.
1: Right. Yes.
0: Also, listen, no matter what anybody wants to say, like, nobody thought that was going to work out for the two of you.
1: Nobody.
0: And now look at you, 9 years and a baby.
1: I didn't think it was going to work in the beginning. I love my husband and stuff. And the reason why I love him is because I have somebody that's going to work through whatever with me. Like, through trials, tribulations, good times, bad times, he's willing to work with me. And we've been through so much that we've built this foundation. And that's why I do believe in arranged marriage. Maybe you don't have to go on TV, but I do believe in the arranged aspect of it because you wean out you know, like what you like, what you don't. And then you wean out the meaning, the representative and all of those stuff because you get everything all at once. So you meet them.
0: What if it was like an arranged marriage and it was your stepbrother?
1: Oh,
0: I'm just
1: I'm walking away. I'm telling you, I am running.

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1: When you need to know, we got you. 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
2: Felt like it was Christmas morning. I woke up and the first thing I did Tuesday, June 23rd, is type Jaylen Brown into my Google search. And I wanted to make sure that he wasn't going anywhere. He is staying. Thank God. Jaylen yes! Brown will remain a Celtic.
3: Yes,
2: God is good.
3: Yes.
2: Giannis is off to Miami, and it was quite the trade.
3: Oh, wow.
4: And you think about the haul that the Bucks got after negotiating with Boston and Miami in the last few weeks. You get Tyler Hero, that's a homecoming for him. Khalil Ware, a young center. Jaime Jaquez, a good two-way wing. You get Kasperis Jakaciūnas, who's just 20 years old, an up-and-coming guard.
2: I hate seeing the headlines of the Celtics just didn't offer enough. I hope eventually we learn that the Celtics were like, we don't want him. We never wanted him. We don't know. But the rumors are the rumors, and the analysts are the analysts, and they get the inside info because they know it.
3: Yeah.
2: So I do think that there really were these talks. And if you're JB, like, that has to make you feel a type of way. So when I heard this from his Twitch live stream, I was not shocked.
5: I'm somewhat grateful because I get to see some negativity that I didn't want, but that just gives more fuel to the fire. I get to see some, you know, comments or takes that I didn't even care to see, but it just gives me more fuel to the fire. So to all the people that's doubting me, that want me to do this or want me gone or whatever, you turned me into a monster.
2: It was a topic of conversation yesterday for the last 24 hours. Everybody was analyzing what this trade would look like. Is it worth it? If Giannis comes here and JB leaves, like, what would that do for the team? So, yes, there were for sure some negative things said about that man, and I know that's just going to light a fire under him.
3: Mm-hmm.
2: He is mad.
3: Yes. You know.
2: Not
3: it.
2: Happy.
3: You know.
2: But
3: it.
2: It's exciting because the Jays are staying together.
3: Yes.
2: Thank God for that. All right, let's talk FIFA. We got a big game tonight at Boston Stadium. England taking on Ghana. But everybody as of this morning is talking about Lionel Messi scoring his 17th goal in his FIFA World Cup career, setting the all-time record for the tourney. This came 2 days before he turned 39. I didn't know this, Jules, but I was telling you earlier. I guess there's some concerns that his dad is not doing well back home.
6: Mm-hmm.
2: He went on to score a second goal in the game, putting Argentina up 2-0 to beat Austria in Dallas. You don't have to know a lot about FIFA to know that some people think that Messi is the greatest to have ever done it.
6: Yep. Yeah. Messi and what's the one from Portugal?
2: Oh, man. You're asking the wrong person.
3: I don't know the name.
2: David Beckham. I'm just kidding.
6: Ronaldo.
2: Yeah.
6: Ronaldo.
2: All of them are very
6: good
2: looking men. I will say that. That I can add in. I have seen some videos from the bars. It looks like England is getting after it. They're never going to be the Scots. England, they're here. They represent. We should reach out to the Brits in Boston and see how they're doing, because they're probably very excited for the game tonight. England, Ghana, 4 p.m. kickoff. At Boston Stadium. Not the pitch. The kickoff. All right, and lastly, drama for Sexy Red. Her and her family were victims of a burglary in Florida. $500,000 in handbags and necklaces were stolen. She filed a lawsuit against a security guard who for sure should be fired. According to the lawsuit obtained by TMZ, she hosted a big birthday retreat for her mother. They rented out this mansion earlier in, in 2025. There was an unlocked door that led to this loss. She claimed she had hired a specific security guard to protect and secure the place during the festivities. But she says on the 12th, a single masked individual entered the home through an unlocked door, committed the burglary, and got a ton of stuff: necklaces, charms, rings, bracelets, watches, designer handbags, totaling no less than $500,000.
3: Wow.
2: Yeah, this security guard saw dollar signs.
3: I was about to say,
2: I'm gonna run through this
3: inside. You think she's part of it?
2: No, not. I believe that she hired this guy, and you know he probably was like, okay, they're doing a retreat. They're in and out of the home. They're Chanel's, just like Louis Vuitton's, just probably laying around the house, and he saw dollar signs.
3: Yeah, fire him.
6: Mm-hmm. I'm trying to figure out, right, the math. Sexy Red's got $500,000 inside of this vacation home, and TLC, legendary, we're driving RAV4s. How does that math?
2: It's a different time. It
3: is. I agree.
2: You know,
3: like,
2: Sexy Red could right now go to a club here in Boston, get on a mic and say hi and make
3: money.
2: 200, 300.
3: Easy.
2: You don't think?
6: No. Like,
2: this is why we don't have summer jams anymore. They want too much money.
6: But Sexy Red came to Boston. She performed at Paradise Rock Club. That's not a diss. But, like, we're not talking about, we're not talking about, like, this crazy venue that
2: well,
6: she was at.
2: I guess we could say she wasn't the only one at the home. So maybe mom had a Chanel.
6: All that stuff is coming from Sexy Red. On a vacation rental
3: is a lot. Like, I don't yeah, understand why
2: I don't,
3: you have that.
2: I don't know. Also, what's your problem with Sexy Red? Drake's not going to like this. Man, like, what is up with you and these females? Sexy Red or Meg Thee Stallion? Like, what's going on? No,
6: I just bigged up TLC.
2: Yeah. Oh, okay. Well, one of them is no longer with us. So for those two ladies. Yeah. All right. But it's 3 things you need to know for Tuesday, June 23rd. Listen, Lil Wayne's show is next Friday. I cannot believe this. July is here. The big 250 for America. We're celebrating. And I'll tell you what, this show is going to be nuts. I was asking AJ about this venue. It's the Bank of New Hampshire Pavilion. Jules, have you been? It's right outside Lake Winnipesaukee, and you already know Lake Winnipesaukee for July 4th is going
6: to
2: be nuts.
6: Yeah. I feel like I've been to every venue. I have not been to this one.
3: I've never even heard of the venue.
6: Yeah.
2: Same.
6: But a pavilion outside? I love it.
2: You already
6: it.
2: Know
6: vibe.
2: It. You already know next weekend is going to be nuts. So 877-617-1945, caller 25. You are kicking off the 4th with Lil Wayne at the Bank of New Hampshire Pavilion. Good luck.

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2: All right, everybody. Hi, good morning. Hello. It is myself and Shaunice. You can follow Shaunice's content at Yes Styles, Y-E-S-S Styles _. You want to change that name bad.
3: I know you do. I want to change it so bad, but I don't even know if it's worth the aggravation. I know if you just type in my name, Shaunice, it'll come up, but I have a legacy account, which I just found out by one of your guests that you have.
2: I know. We had Brittany
3: talking about it. Her name's Brittany. So shout out to Brittany. I found out about it being a legacy account because I was grandfathered in since 2018.
2: Yeah, you ain't changing that.
3: Yeah, so it's gonna be a lot trying to change it. It's a headache. I'm not even gonna worry about it.
2: You were on Married at First Sight, but if somebody asked what kind of content you put out, what would you say? How would you answer?
3: I tell them I'm all over the place. I have ADHD.
2: Yeah,
3: I can't
2: like
3: be
2: a lifestyle
3: boxed.
2: Situation.
3: Yes, it's a lifestyle. I be all over the place. I love concerts. I love music. I'm taking care of Laura. I'm working. Like, I got all of these things, so I don't want to be put in a box. I think that's the biggest thing for me is just being put in a box.
2: Right. Well, that's amazing.
3: I went to school for fashion design. I went to Mass Art. I dropped out, but I went to Mass Art. I'm a cosmetologist. I have my cosmetology license. It's still active. And I work. I'm a mom. I'm a wife. Like, I'm all of these things. So I feel like if I have to stick to one, it's only going to put me in a box.
2: You
3: got to
2: showcase it all, babe.
3: Yeah, so I
2: showcase
3: it all.
2: all right. We're doing the check-in. So feel free to call us. Ask us anything. Yes. Say what's up. Shaunice is here. Yeah. 877-617-1945. That is 877-617-1945. Janika is in Peabody. Hi, babe. Good morning.
4: Good morning. How are you?
2: I'm good. What are you doing? How are you doing?
4: I'm doing fine. I'm on my way to drop my toddler off at preschool. She's 4 years old. She thought we was winning tickets to go to the circus.
2: The circus?
4: Now I feel awful.
2: You really never know what you're going to get at Lil Wayne show. So you did. Listen, it's a roll of the dice. Well, listen, you're not going to circus, but you are going to see Lil Wayne at Lake Winnipesaukee at the Bank of New Hampshire. Hi, babe.
3: Hi, babe.
2: Mom, who are you going to bring to this show? I don't know if it's appropriate for a 4-year-old.
4: My fiance.
2: There we go.
4: Nope. My fiance, yep. I actually won the Fetty Wap tickets a few months ago, so and we went together. It was a beautiful thing.
2: Wow, I love it. All right, well, listen, kiss the babes for me. Hang on the line, and Jules will get all your info, and have the best time next weekend.
4: Thank you so much.
2: You're welcome. Yeah, the little kid's like, are we going to the circus? Are we winning tickets to Disney? No, just Lil Wayne.
3: Yes, just Lil Wayne.
2: All right, guys, what are you doing? How are you doing? You know, it's my favorite part of the show because it's all about you. I want to know what is going on in your world. 877-617-1945. Call us or leave a talk back. It's myself and Shaunice, hey, only on Jammin'.
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0: Hi, babes. Good morning. It is Ashley in the GM and Morning Show. I am with Shawnice. If you want to check out her content, which is just a little bit of everything, at Yes, Y-E-S-S Styles _. She was known initially for Married at First Sight, but she has done a ton since. You can check out her content there. In the meantime, we're going to do the check-in. We're talking about you. What do you have going on? 877-617-1945 if you want to call us. DJ is in North Attleboro. DJ, good morning.
1: Good morning.
0: So, talk to me. AJ tells me that you saw a whole robbery at Lowe's. That must have been a wow. experience.
1: Yeah, so it was a while ago, probably 10 years ago. But the funny thing is, I'm sitting in Home Depot parking lot right now. But I went to this this Lowe's every single day. I'm a plumber by trade. I went to this Lowe's every day. So, you know, all the employees are kind of my people. I visit them every day. And I'm driving to, I loaded up all my pipe, my fittings. I'm going to do this job. Now, I had promised this contractor I'd go do this job for him for like 3 weeks. Blew him off a couple times, blew him off. And I was going to make it there. So I'm driving across the parking lot, all my material, and I see these guys run out of the entrance of the store with these DeWalt combo kits on their shoulders. And as soon as I like stopped short because I almost hit them. So I look to my right, and I see all my people running on my truck. So I'm like, oh, I put two and two together. I'm like, oh, they're robbing the place. So I jump on my truck. I chase them. Oh. They throw everything in the bed of their pickup. So I jumped in the pickup. No, I wasn't even thinking. I jumped in the back of the pickup.
0: Seriously.
1: You know, yeah. So they're like, go bueno. I just jumped in the back. They take off. So there's purses, there's tools, there's everything. So we're in Warwick. So I'm throwing everything I can find that looks like it's not theirs, worth something. I'm throwing it into the parking lot.
0: They pull out the car moving? And my leg. The car is moving at this point and you're doing this?
1: No, they took.
0: By the way, I just need to stop down and say, who did you care about in Home Depot that much to do this? Or Lowe's?
2: Right.
0: Like, because there's not any. I'm looking the other way. I'm like, what are we doing? You're risking your life. Like, what's going on?
1: I know. So, listen, I'm a dirt bike rider by trade. You know what I mean? I'm just like, I don't know, trying to play hero.
0: No.
1: Whatever it was, I wasn't thinking,
0: maybe.
1: Obviously. 7:30 in the morning. So, I'm a general junkie. Exactly. So I jump in the back of this thing. So when they take the turn on the 113, I go tumbling over, cartwheel over, and just blow out both my legs, both knees.
2: Cartwheel?
1: Completely full of water, broke both kneecaps.
0: So basically, they're trying to steal. Hold on, DJ. I'm going to catch everybody up. These guys are trying to rob Lowe's. They throw all of the stuff in the bed of their pickup truck. DJ's like, not today, not on my watch.
2: Right.
0: So he hops in the bed of the truck. They start driving off. They're speeding off. You're trying to throw all of the things they stole out of the truck. You end up falling out of it, and you break your legs, essentially.
1: Yes. Yes. Okay. So it gets crazy. This is just the beginning.
0: Now
1: the ambulance comes. The ambulance comes. They're like, oh, we're going to get you to the hospital. I have to sign, like, this thing, like, oh, no, I felt bad, because I'm like, this is my, I'm like, that was so stupid, what was I thinking, I have to get to this job. Now, I go, so I'm like, I can't walk, I'm like, so I have my helper with me, who sat in the truck the whole time watching this, like, what is he doing? Him cut me pieces of the car, no, it was 15 years ago, so it wasn't that quick, you know what I mean, we didn't have phones like that, that fast. So I had him cut pieces of pipe, copper pipe, the exact length of my legs, and duct tape them to my legs. So I had, like, looking like Forrest Gump walking around all day.
0: That's what I'm picturing,
1: actually. You
0: know what I mean? Run! all right, so anyways.
1: I also built copper canes, and I ended up getting the job done. I had to teach him how to plumb that day.
0: Okay. So you never ended up going to the hospital.
1: No, I didn't go to the hospital. I went to the job. I got it done. But Lowe's had stacked all their pipe wrong, so it oblonged all the pipe. So when we got done at the end of the day, every single fitting leaked. Every single pipe leaked the whole day.
0: What I need to know is, did Lowe's then offer you like free merch for the rest of your life for this? Because like the commitment level to do this.
1: Contractor of the year. I got this little plaque and like.
0: Okay, now we're talking. Yeah, I mean, something. Do you still lay pipe?
1: Yeah. Oh, day and night.
0: Are you really still a plumber, or are you drinking?
1: I swear to God, I'm still a plumber. I own Florida Services in North Attleboro. It's a plumbing and construction company.
0: All right, man. And you're outside of a Home Depot right now. You're on the job.
1: You got it. Free promo.
0: DJ, that is the craziest tale I've ever heard. That's some serious commitment to
1: Lowe's. That's one of many. If you want more, call me. If you have a dull day, call me.
0: I'm going to stay on the line. I'm getting your number, and I'm going to call you and be like, DJ, it's a dull day. I need you.
2: Plumber of the year.
1: You got it.
0: All right, buddy. Thank you so much for the call. I'm telling you right now, I'm sitting in a parking lot, and I see somebody come out. Stay in my car, lock the doors, and be like, hey, 911, I can see
2: them. I'm pushing the chair
0: getting
2: back.
0: In. What is this, a movie? I'm not
2: on the floor. No.
0: No, mm-hmm. I am not hopping in the bed of a truck for Lowe's.
2: No.
0: Respectfully.
2: Absolutely not. That's, no.
3: At 7:30 in the morning?
0: Yeah, no.
3: Like,
0: no.
3: Yes, like I'm still
2: right.
3: Wiping the coal on my eyes.
2: Exactly.
0: Like, there are some places and establishments that I really love that I spend a lot of money at, yet still, I'm not risking my life.
2: No.
0: Like, what are we talking about? All right, we're doing the check-in. We're talking about your life, your world, anything you want. We have a very special guest for the check-in right here.
2: Oh, we do?
0: It's your mother.
2: Oh,
0: it is your mother. She's not calling for you, though. You were actually trying to win those Lil Wayne tickets. That's what you were trying to do. Hi, Mom. She's fired. Where is she? What is your mother's name?
2: Denise.
4: Oh, I'm sorry, y'all. I'm sorry. I was talking to y'all and I was on mute.
0: Oh, sounds about right. The boomer moms. Yep, she's
4: Hi.
0: Having a full on car. So listen, I know you weren't actually calling to support your daughter. You wanted to win those Lil Wayne tickets,
4: no.
0: Which I respect.
4: I was trying to get Lil Wayne tickets because I totally forgot that he was coming.
0: I know.
4: And then when I seen it, I said, oh, shoot, let me try to call.
0: Yeah.
4: What's the number again? But anyways, hi.
2: Can I use your car? You gonna let me borrow your car so me and Zay could go to New York? That's all I want to know. You said you'll let me know.
4: But anyway,
0: here it is.
4: It's not 12 o'clock yet.
0: Oh.
4: But thank you for having my child on this morning.
0: Listen, I love her. I think she's great. I love that she was telling the story about when she first went on Married at First Sight. You were like supportive.
4: Yeah, and I'm bad. She put me on blast.
0: She did. She put you on blast. But I love how supportive you were, because I feel like people would tell this story and they'd be like, yeah, my mother was like, don't do this. What are you doing? You were like, you were probably like, girl, you're 30. Please find yourself a husband.
4: Right. Yes.
0: You know?
4: So like she told you, the backup to that was I've been watching them since they first started. And when I think one of the girls, the first season, she didn't stay with the guy and she ended up with another episode, but she ended up still not finding love like they did another outside story. So I used to be like, dang, Shawnee's might be a good person for the show. Cause one thing she didn't mention was she applied for Naked and Afraid. What was it? Naked and something, Shawnee's? What was it did you apply for? I can't remember.
0: Well, you know what? For the rest of us, it'll be Naked and Afraid now for forever. I don't know if you applied or not.
4: Right.
0: But, okay.
4: So I just was like, okay, maybe she might be a good candidate for this. So I was like, Shawnee, you should try for the show. She was like, Mom, please. But at the time, she was talking to someone, so she really kind of busted off. But, you know, I felt like the vibe wasn't there. She wasn't going to last with that person anyways.
0: Mm-hmm.
4: So this might be a good thing for you. But she wasn't trying to hear it. But little behold, I didn't know it was coming to Boston, and my niece seen it and told her to apply. So when she told me, I was like, you really applied? And she was like, yeah. So when we got called back, my husband was like, oh, y'all going to get picked because y'all was in there crying. And sure enough, we were heading to go to my grandfather's service, and they called and was like, oh, we want you to come back that you got picked. And I was
0: chills.
4: Like, oh, my gosh, this is serious.
0: Was.
4: Yes.
0: Yeah.
4: It was meant to be. So I'm always the number one supporter for her. She knows that.
0: Yeah.
4: But I was just like, it's going to be two things. You're going to end up with a husband or a platform, because Shawnee's is always in something. And anybody that knows Shawnee's was always doing something. So just so happened, she ended up with a husband and a platform. So, yes, it's been a ride. But, yes, I said, oh, if you get on and you do this and you really stay, you got to do this lap dance. Because, see, I lived through her. I'm a little older. Body don't work the same.
0: Mm-hmm.
4: So I'm like, yeah, she's daring like that. She's going to do it. But I didn't really think that she would do it, but she did it. And I'm like, OMG.
0: Wow.
4: I know they're probably like, oh, my gosh.
0: And look at 9 years later. And little Laura.
4: Nine years later.
0: Unbelievable.
4: Little Laura, my sweetheart. That's my homegirl.
0: Well, listen, we got to run because we're against some time right here. But speaking of little Laura,
4: yes.
0: Will you watch her? Because Shawnee needs to go to New York. Can we borrow the car?
2: I need to borrow her car.
0: You gotta borrow the car.
5: Do you mind?
4: Yeah, they first are trying to borrow my car, and not trying to put me on blast, Ashley, but
0: sorry.
4: Yes, they can use my car.
0: Okay.
4: But Shawnee's got to drive slow, because Shawnee's does drive like a maniac.
0: Okay.
4: Shawnee's drive slow.
0: There you go.
4: And put gas in. Have a good day.
0: Oh, I like that. Have a good
2: day. Bye, Ma. I love you.
0: She said yes, and you also must put gas in. That's a good deal. Take that.
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7: You got an over 30-minute delay on the expressway northbound between the Braintree Split and Southampton Street, and you have heavy pockets of delays on the Mass Pike eastbound between the Natick Service Area and 95. That's the latest look at the drive. It's AJ on Jamming 94.5.
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2: With all the hoopla that's gone on in the last year, that video games would replace music and computers would replace music and records were on their way out or tapes, it's turned out to be total hogwash. Music is unique. Music is special. Music has a very individual, meaningful role in society, not only to youth, but to the 25 to 50 age bracket as well. And we have not only survived, but we're flourishing now.
3: Tuesday, June 23rd, the icon, the legend, the most influential, one of the most influential people in music, Clive Davis, has passed away at the age of 94. He was in his Manhattan home, obviously age-related illness there, says his family and representatives in statements. This man, in his early 90s, was still throwing, dare I say, one of the most iconic parties of all time. Like, if you got invited to the Clive Davis party, you made it. You were it. I can picture all of those years of Whitney Houston rolling to Clive's party. Whitney Houston, obviously just one of the biggest names when you think of Clive Davis and who he helped launch and help with their career. You think Whitney. But there's plenty of other names. Alicia Keys as well. They called him, quote, the man with the golden ear. And his relationship with Whitney was talked about in length, mainly because, you know, she looked at him as a father figure.
4: He's like my dad in a lot of ways. Once he and I got together, I knew that the combination was going to be magical.
3: You think Whitney, you think her career, you think Clive. I Will Always Love You is cited as literally one of his defining moments of his career and of his legacy. He had all different types of contributions to R&B and efforts to promote black artists, and he even earned himself in the NAACP's Vanguard Award. A very long-lived life, 94 years old, so RIP to one of the greats, Clive Davis. All right, JB is staying, and thank God for that, because I kept thinking, oh my God, the whole show is going to be like a memorial to Jaylen Brown if, in fact, he leaves. We love him so much. He's a friend of the show. He's been here multiple times, and hopefully we can add another one to the list because JB is not going anywhere. Giannis is off to Miami, and most of the headlines today say the Celts' offer just wasn't good enough because the Bucks put a lot on the line.
5: And you think about the haul that the Bucks got after negotiating with Boston and Miami in the last few weeks. You get Tyler Hero, that's a homecoming for him. Khalil Ware, a young center. Jaime Jaquez, a good two-way wing. You get Kasperis Jakaciūnas, who's just 20 years old, an up-and-coming guard.
3: I mean, that statement could go both ways because, listen, the Bucks put a lot on the line in a sense of saying goodbye to the Greek Freak, and Miami said, okay, we have to give you a lot in order to get him. I'm just happy because, listen, we were forced into the conversation because everybody was saying, hey, you might wake up tomorrow morning and JB might not be wearing a Celtics jersey anymore. So we were forced into the combo, but I think we made it clear yesterday, nobody in this city wanted Jaylen Brown out of here. Nobody wanted him to leave.
6: He's so deep in the community, so I'm glad that, like, Giannis isn't going to be as...
3: No, and we obviously love him for his community efforts, but absolutely, what he does on a basketball court and how much we love him and seeing him in that jersey, like, it would have been devastating this morning, so I'm glad it is what it is. And by the way, if you're wondering how JB feels about it, all these headlines, knowing that there was a chance he was going to leave, here he is.
7: I'm somewhat grateful because I get to see some negativity that I didn't want, but that just gives more fuel to the fire. I get to see some... you know, comments or takes that I didn't even care to see, but it just gives me more fuel to the fire. So to all the people that's doubting me, that want me to do this or want me gone or whatever, you turning me into a monster.
3: Whew! And I can't wait to see that monster back on the court with Jason Tatum. It's going to be a time. For months and months and months, we said, where is Nancy? Where is Nancy Guthrie? Do we have an update? What's going on? Obviously, we know Nancy Guthrie is no longer with us. We knew that probably a week after she went missing. But we're starting to learn a little bit more about those letters and those ransom notes that were sent to Savannah Guthrie about her mother. Two separate notes that appear to be genuine back in February. Police and the FBI are now seeking more information and leaking a little bit of info to us. I can tell you that on one of those ransom notes that was claimed on February 1st, they did say that Nancy was dead, and that it has been confirmed and it was an accident, and I guess the person felt bad in a sense that she was dead. But We knew this. I mean, never forget, when Nancy first went missing, guys, the police were like, she has 24 hours to live with the fact that she has to take certain medications. Yeah. And after a week, after 2 weeks, after a month, after 2 months, we knew Nance wasn't here anymore. Yeah, right? Like, we knew that. But where is she? USA Today had spoke to the sheriff's department, and they basically said the investigation into the disappearance of Nancy Guthrie remains active and ongoing. The department continues to work closely with the FBI as investigators follow up on leads, review info, and pursue the facts surrounding the case. It really is a situation of, like, they want to find her body, which I don't think they ever will.
6: Yeah, they should be able to bury their mother.
3: That was the big thing, like, to be able to have closure and say goodbye. But this is the confirmation that I think some people, there were people holding on to hope, which I get it, hope is a dangerous thing, but after just a few days, I remember Santi and I just being like, it's not good, like, it's definitely not going to be good. So thoughts and prayers continue to be with the Guthrie family, because again, how hard would that be, this just impending feeling of doom and not knowing what happened to her and where she is and where her body is. It's pretty horrible.
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8: You got over 30 minutes on the expressway northbound between the Braintree Split and Southampton Street, and you got a slow ride on the Mass Pike eastbound between the Natick Service Area and 95. That's Lazy Look the Drive. It's AJ on Jamming 94.5.
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1: Boston weather.
8: Expect rain just about all day today, and we'll have a high of 71 degrees.
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3: Hi, guys. Good morning. It is Ashley in the Jam and Morning Show. I am with Shaunice.
4: Good morning.
3: Shaunice was on Married at First Sight. And it's just so funny because we had a girl called in the show earlier and she's like, yeah, I've been with my stepbrother for 9 years. And Shaunice is like, ugh. And I'm like, girl, you married a whole stranger and we're still going strong though.
4: Nine years later, still going strong.
3: Yes. They had a baby within the calendar year of them meeting and just like looking at each other.
4: Yes.
3: I guess this proves that you can like chemistry can happen just in the looks, like turning around and making eye contact.
4: Correct. They say grow. It's called grow in love. So you grow in love. You don't fall in love. You grow in love.
3: Wow. And you guys are still growing.
4: Yeah. We're still every day. It's a journey. It's growing.
3: And you said
4: I'm not the same person that I was 9 years ago or, and he's not either. So.
3: Yeah. And I feel like, I don't know if you felt like this, but for me, like, I feel like I really came into who I was like in my later 30s. I'm going to be 40 in November, but I may have thought like in my late 20s, early 30s, like I know who I am, but no, I hadn't even really been through things.
4: Nothing,
3: yet.
4: Nothing. It wasn't until I had been single, 29, when I first applied for the show. So everything was all just all me, like discovering. I discovered I had ADHD in 25. I was diagnosed with that. So like everything was new for me. I didn't know any of this. And then I got married and had a baby all like within 5 years.
3: So, how many times did you hear, like when you tell people I was on Married at First Sight, they're like, you're crazy.
4: Oh, all the time.
3: I mean, it's like the initial, like what?
4: So one of the things I will never forget is I had this little girl. She had to be like 12 in the beginning. It was like maybe like 2 years after it was aired. So 2 years of us being married, and I was in some place on vacation, and she came up to me. She was like, you're such an inspiration. And I'm like, thank you. Like, it made me tear up. But then I thought about, I'm like, what is she doing watching the show? What does she know about
3: my
4: mother?
3: Like,
4: right. But then I was thinking, like, okay, I was a kid looking at fairy tale like things and thinking too. So I'm glad I can be an inspiration. But to this day, people will still notice me and they'd be like, oh my God, how's it going? Or, you know, were you nervous? Or is it really real? Yeah. And I'm like, no, it's real. Like, the only thing is sometimes they might set up for us to go, you know, we went on the chimpanzee, I think that's what they're called. The ones that you...
3: I wish you guys could see what she's doing.
4: I don't know. I can't
3: think
4: of it.
3: She's holding into the air and doing this.
4: You know, like the circle, like they go and they flip around. I think it's called the chimpanzee. I don't know.
3: I don't know what's happening.
4: They put us there. And like sometimes you get these real situations and real reactions out of people just by being put in that. So that's the only thing they've done. Everything that happened on the show was really how it was. They had
3: so
4: to tell
3: crazy.
4: Our story.
3: Like, again, I could name a few reality TV shows that I'd never go on. This might be number one. Yours might be number one. I mean, Real World is nothing. It's like eight people, eight strangers.
4: I know,
3: picked to
4: but
3: live
4: you
3: in a house.
4: Put your business out there too.
3: You do.
4: Right?
3: Yeah. So. Well, yes. You and I both have the personalities for it. Yeah, that's for sure. All right. We had a crazy show today. Lots of talkbacks to run through. When we had mentioned earlier in the show about AJ potentially being on Married at First Sight, we were worried because if she turned around and it was a white person, she'd be running for the hills. She would say, don't even give me the 8 week after. I want a divorce.
5: It's killing me that I literally was going to leave a voice note about AJ going on that show. And then my thought was, oh no, she would immediately open her eyes and find something she didn't like. And then you guys basically said the same thing.
3: Yeah. She'd be like, okay, he's white. He has a Velcro wallet. He lives too far. He looks like Brad Pitt. Like the list goes on and on for her. It's funny. Off air, Shaunice looked at AJ and she goes, hey, like, is your dating life really that bad? Or is this like just content for the show? And I'm like, it's so painfully real.
6: Yeah, I wish that I was making it up. I really do, because I would have saved a lot of tears. But, you know, this is real life.
3: Yeah, I know.
4: Yeah, you definitely have to be open for many.
3: Yeah, do you know anyone? Can you set her up? Do you got any singles? But you know what? No, we can't.
4: Singles.
3: You're in the Providence area.
4: Yeah.
3: You're out. Yeah, they have to be within a 5 mile radius.
4: I'm still back and forth between Boston, but I can't think of, I don't really hang with people that are single, but maybe I'll find out.
3: Rack your brain. Something. Keep us in the loop. Yeah. Let us know. Speaking of reality shows, I get this question so much every time I mention that I was on The Real World.
7: Ashley, speaking of Real World, did you ever consider doing any challenges?
2: Just curious.
3: I've told this story before. I only got ever asked to be on one, and it was they did like challenges. It was a challenge where they did seasons. So my season had a team. There were four, and I was the alternate. And I felt like it was such a diss to me. I'm like, I'm a Division I athlete. Yeah. I went on Real World because I wanted to be on the challenges. Like I thought I was made for that, but I think I was boring on the show in comparison. Like, if you watch my Real World season back, I was almost like the narrator of the house. Like, this, what I'm doing now. I told the stories, and I was like, Jules came in, and he ordered his coffee, and he had whipped cream in it. And we were like, ew, why are you doing that? That's a true story. But, like, I narrated the season, kind of. I didn't have that much drama. So I'm wondering if that was why I kind of got, like, a little bit of a diss. Yeah. But, no, I was so excited to be able to go on the challenges, and then I ended up taking this job, and I was like, that dream is gone because I got this one.
4: How long have you been doing this again?
3: Oh my gosh. I've been at Jammin' since,
6: I think, 2013.
3: That's what we were, Santi and I were trying to guess that the other day, 2013,
4: yeah,
3: which
4: you
3: is
4: started
3: so
4: in the afternoon.
3: Nuts.
4: I remember calling you one morning.
3: Yes. Yeah, it was. Well, actually, technically, I started in the mornings with Ramiro. Yeah.
4: Oh, you were with Ramiro. I didn't hear that. Okay.
3: I was Ramiro, Santi, and I, and then Ramiro left, and then I was like middays, and then I was afternoons. And afternoons was where I really started to get like my bearings of like me by myself, so that makes sense. But yeah, I would have died to do a challenge. Would have loved it.
4: That would have been fun.
3: Never happened. Have you ever accidentally posted any of your naked body parts on
4: social
3: media?
4: No, I'm very cautious of that because I had to have so much training during the show. I couldn't, I had to hide my pregnancy.
3: I don't know where my training is because I do it like once
4: you
3: a year. Oh, yeah. I was telling this story earlier. My brother's girlfriend. I had posted a selfie. I put my phone down. I had million missed calls, one of which was my brother's girlfriend. I called her. I'm like, hey, what's up? She's like, your whole nipple is on Instagram right now. Like, I know if you want that, that's cool. But like, your whole nipple. What happens is I wear these like big tank tops. Anyway, last night I'm like, wow, Daisy was so cute in this video. I had it up in my little like screen to put on my story. Mm-hmm. Whole areola. No nipple this time, so I'm getting better.
4: Oh, you pulled a Cardi B.
3: I feel like she actively has those things out. She's like, you want a little areola with my dress? It's fine. It's like an accessory to her at this point. Anyways, didn't post it, but earlier I said, has anybody ever did that? Nobody wanted to call it. I'm like, you guys are lying. So, of course, we got this talk back.
7: One time I accidentally posted an extra juicy video of me and my boyfriend on Snapchat, and luckily my very best friend was the first one to view it and immediately called me and was like, hey, I just want to make sure you know that you uploaded your porn to Snapchat. Like, are you aware of that? Immediately deleted it and nobody else saw it, thank God.
3: Snap is like the easiest one. There was another one where my boob is out and I never post. I have Snap. I never post on it. It's there. But I posted another one where my boob was out and thank God AJ was the first one to see it. And she immediately called me and was like, it's happening.
4: Oh my God.
3: It's like, how have I not learned my lesson? It has happened so many times.
4: My Snapchat only got like 43 people on there. So
3: I might have 23
4: exclusive.
3: I might have 23. Like I might pop on there like for a second to see if it's the last one I use.
4: Videos. Like videos like that, I hide them.
3: You should. There's apps where you can hide.
4: Well, no, you can hide them.
3: You can hide.
4: You have an iPhone?
3: Yes.
4: You can press like hide.
3: Yes, Shani. Thank you. I am part of this century. Do you have an iPhone?
4: No, because some people
3: have Android.
4: Yeah,
3: I would
4: have the Samsung. Right, me too.
3: Yes, you can hide. You can hide.
8: Let's not talk about that on air. All right. Some people don't know.
3: Oh. Oh, sorry, we just got Jules. Jules got caught. Yeah,
4: there's
3: yeah.
4: apps for that though. You don't even have to.
3: Back in the day when they didn't have, I used to have this like calculator app where it was like a fake calculator, and I used to hide my nudes in there.
4: They still have it. Yeah, they still have those.
3: That
4: things.
3: Thing is on.
4: I don't use any, but I know some friends people that do.
3: Smart.
4: I don't got time to hide because I would slip up and just expose everything because I just don't have
3: now,
4: time.
3: Now, like in this day and age, it's like pictures of my kid. Like my phone's a bore. Like you don't even want to go. Well, it's a nipple, my nipple, and then like a picture of my kids. What is this talk back about Jules where it says DeWalt commercial?
8: So the guy who called DJ, the drunk guy, he was saving the DeWalt tools from being stolen from Lowe's.
3: Yep.
4: Oh my God.
8: Then we ended up playing a DeWalt commercial.
3: Right after? Oh my God.
7: I am screaming. Are y'all in charge of your ads? Because I'm running half an hour late for work right now. And I'm listening to Mr. Man talk about how he's hopping in the back of a pickup truck to save some DeWalt tools. And now y'all got a DeWalt ad playing afterward. Oh my God. I love you guys.
2: have a good one. Hopefully your morning has been a lot more chill than mine.
3: I want to say we specifically did that for that reason. We didn't. By the way, Jules is saying that guy is drunk, and I think you weren't the only one that thought that.
4: Yeah.
5: Yo, this dude is a drunk DJ. Like, he did a cartwheel. He cartwheeled out of there.
3: If you guys missed that story, you have to like catch up via the podcast. There's, if he made that up, incredible. But he also gave a shout out to his actual company. So I don't know if he did, because he's like, oh, and by the way, you can follow
4: my
3: company.
4: Yeah, and he said he won like our award of the year.
3: Contractor
4: of the year. So.
8: Yeah. Yeah, that, I mean, he's definitely employee of the year. He's committed.
3: Plumbers. No, he's like, again, there's not a store in hell that I'm like gonna die for. And certainly not for like a hammer, like a DeWalt hammer. Like, you couldn't pay me. 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Good morning.

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3: All right, everybody. That is going to do it for myself and Shaunice. Shaunice, yes. If people want to, like, maybe watch your episode, follow you, where do they do all these things at?
4: YouTube. I do have, like, a about me kind of thing up on my page. If you click on the bio and the link in my page, it'll tell you the Married at First Sight, like, all about our relationship and everything. 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
3: Which is...

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1: 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She make the people say, yeah, yeah.

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5: 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Boston weather.
6: Dark and rainy today. Unfortunately, temps are only going to be in the low 70s.
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9: 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Coach Mauricio Pochettino says his team isn't letting early success get to their heads.
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9: 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The Americans have already clinched a spot in the knockout round of 32, which starts July 1st.
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94.5. We have tickets to go see Lil Wayne at the Bank of New Hampshire Pavilion coming up with DJ Pup Dog in the 3 p.m. hour today. And speaking of Lil Wayne, we got Drake coming up next, who actually has a tattoo of Lil Wayne. Here's Janice, STFU. A million.

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Jamma 94.5, Boston's Own One for Hip Hop. 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We have your free tickets coming up with DJ Pop Dog in the 3 p.m. hour. 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

0: I'd like to give a shout out to my husband Gordo. 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I love you, baby.
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0: Isla, well, she did it again. 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When I come back, I got those Lil Wayne tickets. It can happen right when I come back, or it can happen before this hour is done. 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
2: Lots and lots of delays out there. We got a crash in Newton, 95 North at Grove Street. The two middle lanes are going to be taken. That's not fun. Getting downtown on the Zakum, it is very slow into the tunnel. We've got a ramp closed as you get to South Station. That's the right lane. And then we're looking at about a 40-minute delay, expressway northbound, just to make your way up to Freeport Street. Dan the Traffic Man with the check of the ride.
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7: Boston weather.
6: Cloudy with scattered showers throughout the afternoon with temps in the 60s.
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0: And the best throwbacks.
3: Yeah!

Throwbacks. I'm DJ Pub Dog. Ghana in UK, where are we watching this game at tonight? If it's not at Boston Stadium, where are we watching this game at? I'm going for Ghana. All my shout outs to all my Guyanese. You know, my wife and her family all from Africa. So, you know, I got to go for the Guyanese, man. Where

0: back, I'm going to play a Millie from Lil Wayne, and that's when you call me up. When you hear a Millie start up, call me at 877-617-1945. But wait until that song starts, all right? It's coming up when I come back, all right? You're listening out for a Millie for Lil Wayne tickets. It's a pair of tickets. It's going down when I come back. Don't go anywhere.
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29: Lots of backups and slowdowns as we go through the area. Crash in Newton, two middle lanes are going to be taken. 95 as you get by Grove Street, that's going to be on the northbound side. Also a mess as you get onto the upper deck of 93, leaving the city all the way up to Assembly. And then we have a right lane taken inside the O'Neill Tunnel, getting to South Station. You're backed up to Purchase Street. Dan, the traffic man, with the check of the ride.
30: 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Duke's, it's got twang.
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Austin's number one for hip-hop. Someone definitely did the rain dance after the Scots left, man. Game going down right now at Boston Stadium is UK and Ghana. Who are we going for? Where are we watching this game at? Hit me up right now. It's at DJ Pub Dog. 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Shouts to all my Guyanese. What up?

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2: 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That's how we get it in on Jammin' 94.5, baby.
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And there's a lot of ways to listen to us when you're not in the car. Easiest way.

Wayne, Lil Wayne. We got those tickets going down with Ashley and the Gem Morning Show. Akon's coming with Neo to the Xfinity Center. We have a lot of chances on the contest tab on that iHeartRadio app too, all right? Come on.

Jammin' 94.5, Boston's number one for hip-hop. See what happens when the Scots leave? It's all gloomy out here in Boston. Today's game is UK and Ghana out at Boston Stadium. So weird calling that Boston Stadium when we all know, living out here, that thing is nowhere near Boston. It's a good hour and a half. What are we doing right now? Come on.

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4: Lots of backups as you get into the O'Neill Tunnel right now as you try to get by Purchase Street. We've got the right lane taken there, and it's like this to a South Station. Also jammed up as you get onto the expressway southbound. It's a heavy ride out of the tunnel, and then we're seeing a lot of delays on the Pike as you get by the 95 interchange. Dan the Traffic Man with the check of the ride.
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0: Boston weather.
2: Cloudy with scattered showers throughout the afternoon with temps in the 60s.
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1: 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Just enter this nationwide keyword on our website. Birthday. That's birthday. Enter

one for Hip Hop Forever, a classic right there. I'm DJ Pub Dog, holding you down on this gloomy Tuesday. What's going on? Like I said earlier, man, see what happens when the Scots leave, man. It gets all gloomy out here. Hope you're enjoying this UK and Ghana game that's going on right now. Tomorrow, I'm going to be out in with my sister station, Roomba. I'm going to go watch this other game going down at the Medford Brewery. I haven't been there yet, so I got to go check that out, right?

0: 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A lot of big shows coming, man, including Lil Wayne. This Thursday is Wale. He's out here. 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
2: It's going to be really slow out there. We got a crash that's making things very tight as you try to get into the city. So looking at the Ted Williams Tunnel, that's where a left lane is going to be blocked. You have a right lane taken inside the O'Neill. That's all due to the watch party going on. And we've got a crash Soldiers Field Road westbound as you make your way towards the bridge. Dan the Traffic Man with a check of the ride.
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6: Benson Boone,

Caribbean girl, me know for tick, me know for top. 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

0: 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The stands are packed. Down here, two fans side by side, both holding a Heineken. 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Let's check the replay. 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
5: Boston weather.
3: Cloudy with scattered showers throughout the afternoon with temps in the 60s.
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13: 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Back to school bash going down with Good Dad Gang and Terminologies. 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Come celebrate Sunglasses Day, Boston. 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
2: Jamming 94.5 traffic.
3: There's a disabled vehicle on the expressway southbound right at South Station that's contributing to the heavy pockets of traffic we're still seeing on either side of the expressway between the Braintree Split and the O'Neill Tunnel. The Lever Connector is crowded on either side. Starro East slows between Kenmore Square and the Lever Connector. Starro West, you're on the brakes between the Lever Connector and Mass Ave. With your traffic, I'm Lexi Mack.
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woman. 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What up, man? Tyler right here with Zara Larson. It's called She Did It Again, and she definitely did it again. She dropped another song called Is It Love? If you haven't heard it yet, go check it out on that iHeartRadio app, right?

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5: 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We're going to be at the Metro by T-Mobile at 1656 Blue Hill Ave on Thursday starting at noon. 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
31: It's still stop and go on the expressway northbound between the Braintree Split and Freeport Street. On the southbound side, it's looking slow starting at the O'Neill Tunnel all the way to Columbia Road, then again between Granite Ave and the Braintree Split. The Lever Connector is crowded on either side. Starro East slows between Kenmore Square and Lever Connector. Starro West, you're on the brakes between the Lever Connector and Mass Ave. With your traffic, I'm Lexi Mack.
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Kevin 94.5 Boston, what up, man? It's your boy DJ Pub Dog holding it down on this gloomy Tuesday. See what happens when the Scots leave, man? Hey, don't forget, every weekend I got a Top 30 Countdown show. Last weekend, Conscience was on, and this weekend, this is probably one of the biggest records out right now. Young Miami will spend that. Young Miami will be on air with me this weekend on the Top 30 Countdown, all right?